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1: Let's get the party started. 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That's when I knew that your heart was scarring. 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
8: 5 Dock, traffic lights are flashing yellow on Great North Road at Garfield Street. Roselands, you've got emergency roadworks on King George's Road southbound at Canaries Road. That's knocking out 2 lanes, seeing some delays there. And Mascot, looking good on your approach to the international and domestic terminals. Want to bag quality for less? 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The Kiss cast, sunny today, tops of 21 degrees in the city and our west. Right now it's 15 degrees. That's Kiss traffic. Traffic and weather together.
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1: We're bound to break. 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The hits roll. Next with Kato and the dude 10 years ago having this massive hit, Justin Bieber. Give us 30 seconds. We'll tell you how you can be an instant Kiss cash millionaire after the traffic.
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3: M7 at Cecil Hills. Traffic's back up to speed after an earlier truck fire northbound approaching Elizabeth Drive. 5 Dock traffic lights still flashing on Great North Road at Garfield Street. Rose Hill expects some delays on James Bruce Drive southbound past Hassel Street due to race day at Rose Hill Gardens. It starts today. Harvey Norman's huge half-yearly clearance. Unbeatable deals on TVs, fridges, laptops, mobiles, furniture, bedding and more. Harvey Norman half-yearly clearance starts today. The Kiss Cast, sunny, tops at 21 degrees in the city and our west right now at 16 degrees. That's Kiss traffic and weather together.
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1: Your dad is making me feel like I'm supposed to tease you that you took his blanket.
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0: Yeah, you need to set your alarms, be ready for your next chance to play Kiss's $1 million Pop Quiz. It's happening 7 and 8 a.m. on Monday. All you need to do is keep a Kiss.
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4: Park Lee, we've got a multi-vehicle crash on Sunny Holt Road at Stanhope Parkway. We've got three westbound lanes closed and an eastbound lane closed. Expect heavy delays there. Five Dock traffic lights are flashing on Great North Road at Garfield Street and Rose Hill. We've got delays on James Roos Drive past Hassel Street due to race day at Rose Hill Gardens. Catch all the soccer action on Paramount Plus when the CommBank Socceroos take on Mexico tomorrow from 11:30am. Live and exclusive only on Paramount Plus. The Kiss Cast, sunny, tops of 21 degrees in the city and our west. Right now it's 17 degrees. That's Kiss traffic and weather together.
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0: 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Pink coming up in the next 10 minutes. Got Taylor Swift in there as well. It's going old school. Ios and your chance to be the next Kiss millionaire. 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
20: Sydney traffic. Park Lead, we've got a multi-vehicle crash on Sunny Holt Road at Stanhope Parkway. The road is closed northbound. We've only got one lane getting through southbound. Beacon Hill, look out for a breakdown on Warringah Road eastbound approaching Beacon Hill Road. It starts today. Harvey Norman's huge half-yearly clearance. 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Harvey Norman half-yearly clearance starts today. The KISSCast, sunny today, tops of 21 degrees in the city, and our west right now at 17 degrees. That's KISS traffic and weather together.
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Replay. This lyric could be worth $1 million. It could show up in the $1 million pop quiz. Mwah. Keep it Kiss. 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

0: 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Aussie star Josh Houston hanging out with Kiss Breakfast.
1: I lied for the role. 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
1: Yeah, it's fat lie.
0: Oh. Like,
1: they said, yeah, send in the acting clips and then also send in a 1 minute song of you singing and playing guitar. Mm. And I said, yeah, cool, no worries. And I just didn't send the singing part.
0: And they got the role anyway. Hey, Monday, Miranda Kerr live on Kiss. You can ask her anything from 7 a.m.

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0: 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Stop imagining and set your alarms. Be ready for your next chance to play Kiss's $1 million pop quiz. 7 and 8 a.m. Double your chances from Monday. Just got to keep a kiss. Yeah.
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7: At Maryland's on the M4 motorway below Pitt Street, we have a two-car crash. It's been moved to the breakdown lane, but traffic is slow through the area for the eastbound run. At Park Lee, a multi-vehicle crash on Sunnyholt Road at the Stanhope Parkway. Sunnyholt Road is closed for the northbound run, but the run also affected southbound. Traffic is heavy. At Roselands, utility works underway. King George's Road near Canaries Road, both of the left lanes closed southbound. It starts today. Harvey Norman's huge half-yearly clearance. Unbeatable deals on TVs, fridges, laptops, mobiles, furniture, bedding and more. Harvey Norman half-yearly clearance starts today. Sunshine this afternoon, top of 21 right now, 19 degrees. That's KISS traffic and weather together.
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23: 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That's when I knew that your heart was scarring. Friends to lovers need a part to star in. 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
2: Oh my God, really? 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And I got it all clean and washed for him, and then he passed away in it, and I've taken it so that I can try and get some memorabilia bears made of that.
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0: Hey, Monday, we open the phone lines again, this time for Australia's first ever Victoria's Secret model, Miranda Kerr. She is live on Kiss Breakfast. You can ask her anything. 7 a.m. Monday, right here at Kiss.

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2: No, I'm impatient. So why would you leave me waiting outside the station when it was like -4 degrees? And I get what you're saying. I just really don't want to hear it right now. Can you shut up for like once in your life? Listen to me. I took your nice words of advice about how you think I'm gonna die lucky if I turn 33. Okay, so yeah, I smoke like a chimney. I'm not skinny and I like Philip Britney every other week.

0: 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We're going to get 12 from her this year, a brand new album. And this is the first, Hate That I Made You Love Me, Ariana Grande, on the Kiss playlist, plays in full in 10.
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2: 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I cannot wait for next week. I need it. Please, bring on the money.
0: You need to be the next Kiss millionaire, right? 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
4: Caring Bar, we have a broken down car on Kingsway approaching McKay Street. The right lane closed for the westbound run. Traffic is heavy. At Roselands, utility works underway. King George's Road near Canaries Road. Both on the left lanes closed southbound and heavy traffic there as well. At Roseville Chase, a breakdown. Moringa Road near Malga Avenue with the left lane closed for the citybound run. It starts today. Harvey Norman Huge, half yearly clearance. 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Harvey Norman half yearly clearance starts today. Kisscast, sunshine this afternoon if you can believe it, top of 21 degrees. Right now it's 20 degrees. That's Kiss, traffic and weather together.
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0: 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Owning a car wash for that much money is also there. You could be the next Kiss millionaire too. Give us 30 seconds after the traffic. We'll tell you how you can win.
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2: At Roselands, utility works underway for King George's Road near Canaries Road. Both of the left lanes closed for the southbound run. Traffic is heavy. At Roseville Chase, a breakdown on Moringa Road approaching Malga Avenue with the left lane closed city bound. At Parkley, Sunnyhold Road, now reopened northbound after earlier closure for a crash around the Stanhope Parkway. 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Kiss Cast, sunshine this afternoon, if you can believe it, top of 21 degrees. Right now it's 20 degrees. That's Kiss, traffic and weather together.
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24: Obesity is not about willpower alone. 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
1: 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Yeah.

0: Sydney's number one hit music station, Kiss 106.5. It's one of the biggest streaming shows right now. Everyone is talking about Off Campus. An Aussie star from the show, Josh Houston, was live this week on Kiss Breakfast, spilling secrets about his audition.
1: I lied for the role. I lied to them in the audition process.
2: You lied?
1: Yeah, it's fat lie.
3: Oh.
1: They said, yeah, send in the acting clips and then also send in a one-minute song of you singing and playing guitar. Mm. And I said, yeah, cool, no worries. And I just didn't send the singing part.
0: Oh, sneaky Josh. And Monday morning, Australia's first ever Victoria's Secret model, Miranda Kerr, will be live on Kiss Breakfast and will be opening the phone lines. Ask her anything live on the air after 7 a.m. Monday, only on Kiss.

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5: At Roselands, utility works underway for King George's Road near Canaries Road. Both of the left lanes closed for the southbound run. Traffic is heavy. Lane Cove West, a crash on Epping Road and Moore Street affecting the westbound run west of Centennial Avenue. Sydney CBD, the Harbour Bridge off-ramp to Grosvenor Street. We have a broken down car. The left lane closed for the eastbound run. JB Hi-Fi has crazy deals this weekend, like 40% off a Samsung Galaxy S25 Edge phone, smashed to $1,199, only at JB. KissCast, dropping to 11 degrees overnight, mostly sunny tomorrow and a top of 20, right now 21 degrees. That's Kiss, traffic and weather together.
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0: Sydney's number one hit music station, Kiss 106.5. We'll take you from this. Australia's country music darling, Rachel Fahim's Deep End plays in minutes, and we'll put it next to this old school anthem from Kistory. Love some Green Day, Boulevard of Broken Dreams. They're up next after a DJ Triple XL Kiss mix here at Kiss.
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0: It's just gone 3 o'clock. Time to get your party started with some weekend shenanigans. Another DJ Triple XL Kiss Mix. Some epic music coming up in the next 45 minutes. Got you some Sonny Federa, Chappell Roan, Tame Impala, music from Joel Corey, Justin Bieber, Rihanna, Sabrina Carpenter, and more. Let's get it on the air now here at Kiss.

epic. A non-stop Kiss mix from DJ Triple XL, your number one hit music station. This is Kiss. In less than 30 minutes, I'm going to tell you how you could score yourself $1 million. Want to change your life? With Kiss's $1 million pop quiz, details minutes away, but first, Push and Play and Rachel Farhim. Loving this. It's called Deep End. Plays now on Kiss. Oh, yeah.

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1: Your dad is making me feel like I'm supposed to tease you that you took his blanket.
2: The blanket that he passed away with over him, I had found and spent hours looking for because he wanted it so badly. And I got it all clean and washed for him. And then he passed away in it. And I've taken it so that I can try and get some memorabilia bears made of that.
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2: Oh, thank you.
0: Incredible. And Monday, we open the phone lines again, but this time it's for Australia's first ever Victoria's Secret model, Miranda Kerr, live on Kiss Breakfast. And you can ask her anything. 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
3: Let's get the party started. 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That's when I knew that your heart was scarring. Friends to lovers need a part to star in. 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
2: Oh, my God. 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Thank you so much.
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0: 106.5. It's one of the biggest streaming shows right now, and everyone's talking about Off Campus. And Aussie star from the show, Josh Houston, was live this week on Kiss Breakfast, spilling secrets about his audition.
1: I learned for the role. I lied to them in the audition process.
2: You lied?
1: Yeah, it's fat lie.
0: Oh. Like,
1: they said, yeah, send in the acting clips and then also send in a 1 minute song of you singing and playing guitar. Mm. And I said, yeah, cool, no worries. And I just didn't send the singing part.
0: You're not going to want to miss it on Monday. Australia's first ever Victoria's Secret model, Miranda Kerr, will be live on Kiss Breakfast, and we're opening up the phone lines. You can ask her anything live on the air after 7 a.m. Monday morning only on

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4: Hi, I'm Hannah Davies. Australia has made a scorching start at the World Rugby Sevens in Spain. Matty Levi bagged a hat-trick in both games as the Aussies toppled South Africa 26-12 and thumped Fiji 45-5. They'll look to sweep the group stage against the USA. Jess Fox has clinched silver in the kayak finals on her return to World Cup competition in Slovenia after surgery last year to remove a kidney tumour. And at the French Open, a tough test for Aussie Daria Kasatkina, facing world number one Aryna Sabalenka for a spot in the fourth round.
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21: 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Your resident pop girly, Martin Garrix and Ed Sheeran have finally released a song together. Fans are going crazy because they're reminiscing on the old days. Apparently, the two met back in 2014 following a night out in Amsterdam. And 12 years later, we finally have this collab. It's called Repeat It. It's a great track. We're going to listen to it right now. Still.

songs blowing up on TikTok. This is TikTok trending on Kiss. When you call my name, it's like a little. The songs blowing up on TikTok. This is TikTok.

This is Ulla on TikTok Trending, where we talk about all the hottest moments that are popping up on my feed and the best songs that are going viral. I have to talk about the Chemical Brothers' Go. It has just been used in Netflix's latest movie, Apex, and it is going crazy.

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10: 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Kiss.

0: just want to keep going. It's Will and Woody keeping you up.
1: So, enhanced games, they happened earlier this week. If you're not across them, it's all the athletes that were taking all the drugs to enhance their performance. Everything was legal.
2: Not everything.
1: I think it was anything goes.
2: No, not everything. Like, they're still, you know, performance. They're not doing hard drugs.
1: Oh, sorry. Yeah, yeah. They're not breaking the law, but anything.
2: They're not doing class A narcotics.
1: We don't think so. I didn't see the drug tests. Anyway, they were a massive flop. All the drugged athletes were beaten by the clean athletes.
2: Yeah.
1: The missile Magnussen, he came last. So, didn't go well for them. And I thought it was interesting that we had Ariane Titmus in the studio yesterday.
2: Yeah.
1: And we asked her, and she's a multiple gold-winning swimmer.
2: Yeah.
1: We asked her what her thoughts were on the enhanced games, and here's what she said.
3: Frankly, it makes my blood boil. I really despise what they're doing here. I think it undermines everything that sport is.
1: Fascinating. Okay.
2: Strong fighting words.
1: Strong, really strong
2: fighting
1: opinion.
2: Fighting words.
1: Loved her. Loved her in the studio, Ariane.
2: Loved her.
1: But I just thought, you know, Ariane talking about it yesterday, it's kind of got a little bit of something moving again in the show. And the producers have said to me, Woody, why don't you bring back the enhanced quiz?
2: Oh, no.
1: And I said, guys, I'm obviously for it. Now, if somehow you missed the enhanced quiz on Tuesday, phenomenal bit. Very similar to the enhanced games. It was a quiz
2: have
1: off.
2: Have you done the same thing?
1: It's a quiz off between. Don't you jump in. Just let me explain.
2: Have you done the same thing?
1: Just concentrate.
2: I'm just going to put this out there and then you can decide what to do with it.
1: Okay.
2: If you've done the same thing, I'm not playing.
1: No worries. Now you're going to listen.
2: I've said my bit. I've said my bit. Don't patronise me. I'll walk out.
1: Listen.
2: Don't patronise me or I'll walk out.
1: Listen or I'll walk out.
2: No, don't patronise me. I'll walk out. Don't patronise me. I'll walk out. You know that.
1: I'll walk out.
2: No, no, you won't.
1: I'd walk out before you walk out.
2: You won't walk out. You're closer to the door.
1: Yeah, I am, mate. Anyway, so if you missed the enhanced quiz on Tuesday, very similar to the enhanced games, quiz between you and me, except I cheated. I got the answers before the show.
2: And still lost. After cheating.
1: No, if you listen to the audio, I dominated.
4: In Harry Potter and the Philosopher's
1: Pink
4: Stone...
1: Pink umbrella! Woody!
2: Also, you can't do this. So what's the point?
4: Question two. Which 19th century author invented the female name...
1: William
4: Miranda?
1: Shakespeare!
2: Now, the reason you lost, and I mentioned this on air, is that William Shakespeare is not a 19th century author. So there's no way you actually could have got that right.
1: So because I'm a fair player, I'm willing to give you that one. So we're currently one all.
2: No, that actually is a good burn. And there are people out there, and you're laughing about that, Joe. She's having a little bit of a laugh to herself. Why do you find that funny? Because I know stuff.
5: You can't lose.
2: I can't lose. No, I can't.
1: We all found it very funny that you went to the toilets and couldn't put it down. You're just like, it was just a fun bit, mate. And you went to the toilets.
2: What do you mean?
1: And you were scheming as to like, I can't believe I lost a quiz. Came back and you were like, I've won.
2: That was a huge moment.
1: I just can't believe
2: you've all heard about Archimedes in the bath saying Eureka. That was me taking a piss. But I was like, yes, I haven't lost.
1: Anyway, so
2: well, just so you know, for him playing at home, he was an author in the 16th century. We should know that he's the greatest writer of all time. I don't think that sort of information is something you can skimp over.
1: And out of fairness, I will give you that. So we're one
2: There's
1: all
2: no
1: now.
2: Fairness, mate. There's no fairness. Okay. It's just out of right or wrong. I'm right.
1: Out of right or wrong.
2: Yes,
1: you're right.
2: Out of the facts.
1: Okay,
2: you know.
1: So we're one all currently.
2: Yes.
1: Okay. The rest of because we didn't get to the other three questions. There's three more questions to
2: Which
1: go.
2: Annalise, have you got the same AI to write the questions this time around?
5: No.
2: Okay.
1: Yes.
2: What did you get? Did you get an update? Because there's some AI we can't use here.
1: William, this is the same questions that she made on Tuesday. So the last time I saw the answers was Tuesday at 4 o'clock.
2: Oh, yeah. Okay.
1: I haven't looked since. I genuinely can't remember any of them, but I hope they come back. I promise you I can't remember any of them. I'm hoping they come back to me.
2: All right, we'll wait and see about
1: that. I think fair test now. I've cheated, but 3 days ago.
2: I don't think it's a fair test. It's not a fair test. You still saw the answers.
1: It's enhanced.
2: Let's not call it fair.
1: It's enhanced quiz, mate.
2: Enhanced isn't fair. That's why it's called enhanced.
1: Yeah. Enhanced.
2: You're lost. And I've beaten you again. Will and Woody, kiss.
0: 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Roll down your window and crank it up. I double dare you. It's Will and Woody on Kiss.
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0: The dead of night comes alive. It's Will and Woody keeping you up.
1: Hope you're doing very well.
2: Time for the return of the enhanced quiz. Things are getting slippery in here. Oh. Things are getting very slippery in here. I tell you. Now, let me try and focus.
1: Oh, good stuff. Yes, let's go.
2: Let me try and focus. Now, enhanced games. We're on Monday. We're doing the enhanced quiz.
1: Yeah.
2: Enhanced games, effectively, people are taking drugs to be better.
1: Yeah.
2: Enhanced quiz, I cheat. I see the answers of the quiz.
1: Yeah.
2: And then I take you on in that quiz.
1: Yeah.
2: Now, we had two questions on Tuesday.
1: Yeah.
2: We're one all. You got one because of a technicality. I promise you, I haven't looked at the answers.
1: No, I got one because you were wrong. So by default, I was right.
2: I wasn't wrong.
1: You said William Shakespeare was a 19th century author. He's not.
2: You didn't.
1: So I got it right.
2: Didn't hear the rest of the question, though. He invented the name Miranda.
1: I don't care, mate.
2: I don't know if you knew that.
1: He wasn't born in the 1800s.
2: Did you know that? Not sure. Anyway.
1: But I won.
2: I won.
1: It's one all. It's one all.
2: It's one all. Yeah, I said that.
1: It's one all.
2: So there's three questions to go.
1: Don't poke fun at me. I'm not enjoying this. I want to make that very clear.
2: Why?
1: Well, because
2: why do
1: you cheated
2: win so bad?
1: And you're humiliating me. Now let's do the game. Come on now. Let's do it. It's not funny.
2: Why are you so angry?
1: Well, because you're saying that I'm not sounding like a 2-year-old and I want to win. You're the one who read the answers. So you want to win, really. Let's get down to it. Let's call a spade a spade here. Annalise.
2: I love winning.
1: I know you love winning.
2: I thought you were above it.
1: I'm not above it.
2: Anyway, three questions.
1: I like this stuff.
2: Me too.
1: I like this stuff.
2: I like smart stuff too.
1: No, you don't.
2: I do, mate. I read.
1: You don't.
2: All right. I do.
1: You read smut. You read Colin Hoover.
2: Dude,
1: you haven't read a book without a dick in it in a long time. You haven't.
2: Will you?
1: No, you haven't.
2: Will you?
1: That's the truth. That's just the facts.
3: You ready for question one?
1: Sorry, ask your question. We're getting moved on.
2: All books have penises in them. Hard to find a book without a penis in it.
1: Spot the dog.
2: He's got a penis. All right.
3: Okay, question
2: one. Or spot a girl. All right. okay, so best of five. We're on one all. I haven't looked at the answers since Tuesday. Well, I want that clear. Okay, so I may not remember them.
3: Okay.
1: Yeah, Annalise, you're going to have to move it on, mate.
3: Right.
1: We're locking horns here.
3: So sorry.
1: I'll walk out.
3: Question one. Which country has the highest number of individual time zones in the world?
2: Woody. France.
3: Wow. Correct.
1: Really? That's a map. Why?
2: Just because it crosses over all the time.
3: Do you remember how many there is?
1: Oh, hang on. No, but that's because France has multiple territories all over the planet. Is that why? Because it couldn't just be the actual landmass of the country France. It would be because France has land. Yeah, wow. That's fascinating.
2: You jumped in ahead of me, Will. That's exactly what I was going to say.
1: Wow.
2: you didn't let me finish.
1: I'd almost snuck the point there, haven't I?
2: You didn't let me finish.
1: Wow.
3: That's a point to Woody. Question two.
1: That's amazing. That's fascinating.
2: Thank you, Will.
3: 12 to 13.
1: Oh, I'm actually thanking myself there for knowing that.
3: Okay, question
1: two. Nice little addendum there.
3: Who is the only British Prime Minister to receive...
2: Woody.
1: Winston Churchill.
2: Damn it. I said my name first, though. I said my name first.
1: I just got two in a row.
2: Give it to Will. Give it
3: that
2: to Will.
3: That was correct. That's
2: give it to Will.
1: Yeah, what was the question, though?
3: Receive the Nobel Peace Prize in literature.
1: Sorry, he won the Nobel Prize in literature.
3: Yeah.
1: Did you say twice, though?
3: No.
1: What did you say?
3: I said who was the only British Prime Minister to have received the Nobel
1: Peace Prize.
3: No, the Nobel Prize.
1: The Nobel Prize. And he won it for what? For peace.
2: Literature.
1: Oh, for literature. What for? What did he write?
3: Great follow-up questions. 1953 for his mastery of historical and biographical description, as well as a brilliant oratory.
1: Oratory. It's all right, Annalise. Okay. It's all right.
3: You put me on the spot. I don't know. Okay. I just Googled
1: it. It's all right.
3: Okay,
1: it's all
3: right. Great. Question three. This one's for the win.
2: So this is everything. The enhanced quiz. Will the clean athlete beat the drugged up athlete?
1: Let's go. I don't want this.
3: Here you go.
1: I don't want it.
3: Question
2: three. I'm feeling dirty now. You're feeling dirty. Why? You're the clean athlete.
1: Let's go. Here, ask the question. Nice.
3: What is the loudest animal?
2: Woody sperm whale.
1: It's
2: the only one I remembered. I knew it was coming.
1: And we didn't.
2: I knew.
1: What's the question?
3: What is the loudest animal on the planet capable of producing sounds up to 230 decibels underwater?
1: Wow, that's amazing.
2: Loud animal. Yes. Very loud.
1: Wow. I would never have said that. Well done, Woods. Very good for you. Well done. Bravo. Bravo. Well done. Well played.
2: That could be a weekly bit.
1: I'm happy to do it.
2: The enhanced quiz.
1: I'm happy to do it.
2: I liked it.
1: It'll be you and him by yourself.
0: Keep Will and Woody just to yourself. Roll down your window and crank it up. I double dare you. It's Will and Woody on Kiss.
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0: In the Woody, you're either up early, up late, or maybe you're still out.
1: Bloody oath. Maybe you're heading to kick-ons right now. You're in the cab, you're in a car share, or maybe you've got a Dezo driver, heading towards kick-ons, and you're probably thinking to yourself, ooh, it's a cute boy that I'm interested in, but I just don't know how to talk to that cute boy. Well, listen to us right now because we're going to have some sparkling banter and conversation and just bring it up with those cute boys like you thought of it yourself.
0: Yep.
1: That's our gift to you.
0: Yep. I don't want to be involved in that.
1: Okay. That's just advice from Uncle Woody here.
0: Oh, don't call yourself Uncle Woody. Really, really, really sick. All right.

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1: Freedom Friday.
2: They may take our lives, but they'll never take your freedom.
3: We pitch too many ideas, Will. Too many. Taps for content. But unfortunately, the show is only 2 hours a day, so we can't fit all of those gold ideas into the radio show. So every Friday, we get the chance to re-pitch a couple that we think are worthy. You got a couple there, big boy, or do you want me to fire off? Because I've been pitching one since Monday.
1: Yeah, you're keen. You're keen as a
4: How
1: bean.
4: We know?
3: And do you definitely know the idea that I'm going to re-pitch? Because I'm disgusted that it hasn't been put in a show. It's off a topical story.
4: I think we even put it in and then we got it out last minute, which is a win for us.
3: Did you put it in? It was in.
4: I think if it's the idea I'm thinking about, it may have been in for Monday, and then we last minute were like, get rid of that.
1: What'd you can it for? What'd you can it for?
3: A decision.
4: Like anything else?
1: Wow.
3: Brutal. That's harsh. All right,
1: it's not topical anymore. It's been since Monday.
3: Still kicking around. It's in the zeitgeist.
1: So you want to pitch yours first?
3: Can I?
1: Well, I don't. Yeah, absolutely.
3: Feels like there's been a momentum building now. It feels like we're in it.
4: Am I allowed to take a guess at what it is?
3: Just tell me the person that it's based on.
4: Your wife?
3: No.
4: Oh, don't worry then.
3: Oh. What did I pitch about my wife?
4: Thermostats.
3: The what?
4: The thermostats.
3: Oh.
1: Hey, you know what would be great for everyone in their car right now is if we stopped playing Cryptic Crossword and just said something, because I'm happy to just go to a song and we can just play song. Otherwise, we just sit here and just name words that you guys are across that nobody else is. Because I'm kind of in the seat of everyone in the car right now and this is boring.
3: This is not good radio.
1: What did you want to go for?
3: Okay, so no, not that one, Joe. Here's what I want to go for. Yeah, Bianca Censori went out to dinner with Kanye West on Monday not wearing pants.
1: Yes.
3: She was just wearing undies.
1: Yes.
3: This is classic gold radio. Yep. 13-1065. Are you in your car right now and in your undies? Awesome. Because why? Why are you just in your undies? There's going to be great stories as to why. Do you know what I mean? What's made you be in the position when you're in a car in your jocks?
1: Do you know what could be a bit of fun? I mean, I love it.
3: Of course you do. You've got a brain.
1: Do you know what could be a bit of fun is if people call and we have to guess whether or not they're in their underwear.
3: And you've just made it better. And you've elevated it. That's what I expect the producers to do.
1: Yeah.
3: Rather than rejecting, you guys, you call me. We have a meeting. You go, God, love your idea, but how about we make it even better? People call up and we guess if you're in your jocks. Well, you're a genius.
1: Okay, so 13-1065, give us a call if you're driving the car.
3: Yeah.
1: And then we'll tell you whether or not you're in your underwear. And if you are in your underwear, there's going to be a great story attached to it, I'm sure.
3: Gold.
1: Why have we not done this?
3: Mate, I've been pitching it all
1: week. It's a tragedy.
3: On my emails, I have this column.
1: It's a tragedy.
3: I have this column which says, still like. And then I cut and paste.
1: That's your first problem. You need to get rid of that column because then they see that and it's already got a stink to it.
3: Oh, bugger.
1: Because they've rejected it.
3: I didn't know that.
1: You should rename that Fresh Hot Cont. Content. Don't be like that. Why? 13-1065. If you're driving home, we're going to need half and half. So you guys have to sort this out amongst yourselves.
3: Yeah.
1: We'll need half the people to call who are in their jocks.
3: Yep.
1: And half the people to call who aren't in their jocks.
3: Yes.
1: Or who are fully clothed.
3: Fully clothed. Yeah.
1: So you're either in your jocks and you're calling the show on 13-1065, or you're fully clothed and you're calling the show on 13-1065.
3: And you're explaining to us why you're just only in your underwear. We decide, are you lying or are you actually telling the truth?
1: Great.
3: It's a good bit.
1: It's a great bit. It's a really great bit. We'll do it up next. It's Will and Woody.
0: Up late or up early, it's Will and Woody keeping you up.
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0: Kiss with Chris and Amy in the morning. We're both parents. I've got two boys, 6 and 8. You've got 3 kids, 6, 8, and 10.
1: Yes.
0: You are brave, but they were all babies, obviously. Well, everyone was a baby.
1: They all started out as babies, yes.
0: So we know a bit about babies. And, well, I'm going to criticize these people. They're a rich couple and they outsource a lot of the hard work around their baby. As I think a lot of us would go, you know what?
1: Like with a nanny?
0: They do have a nanny, but they've have a listen
1: okay.
0: to what they're doing. I think it goes a bit too far.
2: What's one thing that you've delegated that most people would consider ridiculous?
3: We have 4 kids and, you know, as you know, babies and kids don't always sleep through the night. We would listen to the baby monitor so you could hear them cry and you could go in. And Catherine's like, why are we listening? Why don't we delegate that to assist in the Philippines? And so we now have 2 nurses who live in the Philippines and it's daytime for them. And they're working, studying, but they have our baby monitors on. And if the kids need help, they can play a song. If the kids are crying and really need us, they'll call us and we'll go in. But 90% of the time, they can be calmed without us going in. I mean, we've been doing it for years now and it's the last thing I would turn off because it protects our sleep.
0: Well, you can tell that guy works in tech.
1: Well, he was like, why are we listening to the baby cry? Because it's your child.
0: And because it's part of life and the experience of having a baby.
1: Where in the house are they? Like, I could hear my baby crying from anywhere in my house, upstairs, downstairs, one end of the house to the other. I could hear my baby crying. I can even go further. And I feel like mother's instinct and intuition, sometimes I would wake up before my baby even started crying. I would just like wake up and I couldn't hear anything and I'd...
0: You know something's going to happen.
1: I'd go in and check and they'd defecated in their nappy.
0: Well, these people sound like they might have like a different wing of the house, you know, that the baby's in, right? I love that he says it like a revelation. Go, hang on, why are we listening to the baby
1: Why
0: monitor?
1: On earth are we listening to
0: it? Why aren't we outsourcing this to the Philippines?
1: But I'm so confused. So if the baby cries, what the Filipino assistant is what? Playing a lullaby down the phone
0: or
1: something?
0: Yeah, so they've got the intercom.
1: Yeah.
0: So the Filipino assistant can either, like, you know, you press the button and it plays that music, lullaby music, or they can soothe them
1: like,
0: with their voice.
1: Like, shh. Yeah.
0: And all that sort of stuff. But they're doing it from the Philippines to another person's kid that they've never met.
1: Yeah. It feels a little
0: icky. It feels off. It feels off, isn't it?
1: Especially when babies are babies because they're so defenseless and they can't do anything for themselves. And that's when you really need to step up as a parent and look after them.
0: You should want to, really, if you're a parent. You should want to be doing that.
1: I always wanted my kids close to me.
0: That intercom open to someone in the Philippines who could be saying anything.
1: Yeah.
0: Like in the middle of the night.
1: And also, like, when the baby's crying and the Filipinos can't get them to go to sleep, what are they doing? Calling. If this couple are so against their baby crying, surely not, they're not sleeping with their phone on loud. Because that's going to interrupt your sleep too.
0: But yeah, these babies are effectively being raised at nighttime anyway by like a call center in the Philippines.
1: Probably would have kept that one under wraps if I was that guy.
0: But the baby is really keen to change their solar panels. With the plan.
1: Oh,
0: so
1: stop.
0: I think they've been talking about that all night with the Philippines. All right, Donald Trump is back in the news. Don't worry, we're not going to talk about Iran and the whole world being on fire.
1: Mm-hmm.
0: This is his son getting married. Donnie Jr. It's a nice story. It's next on Kiss.
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0: This with Chris and Amy in the morning. We've pretty much gone Trump-free on the show.
1: Are you holding up okay?
0: No, I'm fine. Because I think I'm with a lot of people. Trump was funny for a while.
1: And now a lot of people go,
0: you know what? Actually, some of the stuff Trump does we could kind of use here. Yes. Or Alba, about, like, he's gone too far.
1: Absolutely.
0: And there's a lot of fatigue.
1: Absolutely.
0: Talking about Donald Trump.
1: But here we go. We're going to talk about him anyway.
0: Well, we want to talk about his son,
1: okay.
0: Don Jr., who got married over the week. And I thought that's lovely, but Daddy didn't go to the wedding.
1: He didn't go to his own son's wedding.
0: He didn't go to his own
1: they
0: son's
1: hate each
0: wedding.
1: Other.
0: No, they're good. He said, I'm not going out of my love for America.
1: Oh.
0: Because he's too busy as
1: that's
0: president.
1: That's got a sting.
0: And to be fair, he has a few balls in the air at the moment, Donnie,
1: yes,
0: with Iran and everything else he's starting.
1: But sorry, nothing on earth should be more important than your child getting married. One day.
0: You're right. There's got to be someone who, you know, can
1: sit in
0: for the president for one day.
1: Listen, I remember my parents actually went to a wedding a couple of years ago, actually, and the bride... Bit of a bridezilla. Her dad had driven interstate to pick up her wedding dress because she didn't want to put it on the plane. And then, though, you know how sometimes you have a few drinks the night before?
0: Mm.
1: So kind of like they did a little bit of mingling because it was an away wedding. And apparently the dad had one or two beers and was very friendly. My mum and dad said he was absolutely lovely, greeting all the guests. And the bride had apparently forbidden him of drinking. So anyway,
0: yeah,
1: so
0: maybe you should take a break
1: from
0: it as well.
1: So come the day of the wedding, she's gotten wind that the dad has had a few drinks, not sloshed or anything like that. And she has turned around and said, you can't walk me down the aisle. Feel like that's the biggest day in a dad's life. You're essentially giving away your daughter, you know, to become another man's responsibility. But it's a big moment. And she's gone, nah. And she walked down the aisle on her own.
0: That story
1: hits nasty.
0: That hits really hard for me as someone who has had problems with alcohol in the past and been given ultimatums and given promises about not drinking.
1: Yeah.
0: And a lot of the people who you're making these promises to don't really understand the complexity of everything.
1: Mm.
0: And I have had major issues with family members because I did something like have a beer when I said I wasn't drinking and I wasn't drunk. But some people, particularly when it's people I've hurt in the past through being, you know, absolutely sloshed for days and days. So when they go, oh, good, Chris isn't drinking, and they see me have a beer,
1: they get disappointed.
0: It's
1: just
0: black or white.
1: Yeah.
0: And they go, no, oh, God, he's drinking. And she's cracked it at the dad, and the dad isn't getting to walk her down the aisle.
1: Yeah.
0: Because he had a few beers on the eve of his daughter's wedding at a celebration, you know?
1: And I understand the people in your life, but this dad didn't even have a drinking problem.
0: Oh, he's not even a drunk.
1: No, he's not a drunk, and he didn't have a drinking problem. It was more just, I don't know if it's a control thing, but she just, and everyone, and he was at the wedding, and you could just see, my mum said he was just so gutted. Wasn't allowed to say a speech, nothing.
0: Did he drink at the wedding?
1: I would have.
0: That's the go-to, right?
1: Yeah.
0: You go, well, you're angry at me for having a few beers the night before, so I can't walk you down the aisle.
1: Watch the damage I do today.
0: Pass me the wine list.
1: Yes.
0: Okay, it's Chris and Amy in the morning. Up next, we're talking the new Bridgerton. I am told it's called Off Campus. This is next on Kiss.
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18: Everyone is listening.
19: Hey, good morning again, everyone. Happy Sunday. Here we go.
20: Happy Sunday. Have you watched Off Campus yet?
19: No, but I've seen the thing pop up on.
20: God.
19: Is it Prime it's on?
20: It's on Prime. I feel like it's all over my entire feed. When I was overseas in Vietnam, everyone was like, you got to watch Off Campus, Amy. Off Campus, Off Campus.
19: And thank you for not doing the accent.
20: What accent?
19: You said you're in Vietnam. And
20: no, people... No, my friends on WhatsApp were telling me.
19: Oh, right. It's I thought this, that in Vietnam, no, it was huge in Vietnam. No, and they're no. like, you got to watch.
20: No.
19: Okay.
20: And it's this classic American college, but there's this sexy ice hockey player and there's this musical girl.
19: The
20: and
19: gay one this, was ice hockey players yes, recently, wasn't it?
20: That was called Heated Rivalry.
19: Heated, I
20: actually might go and watch that. Apparently, it's a really good series as well. But Off Campus is your like old school traditional love story where the hot dude ends up with like the kind of, she's not geeky, but like the unsuspecting girl, but their love story is just so kind of hot. And
19: is it the American Pie, American Dream story of the
20: yes.
19: girl? And he's like the quarterback
20: yes, but
19: of ice
20: the,
19: hockey.
20: Yes, yeah, exactly yeah. right. But I don't know what it is. It has women all around the world in a chokehold. Like, I have rewatched it for a second time.
19: I thought that was 50 Shades of Grey that had them in the chokehold.
20: No. No, it's Off Campus. It's a really good one. First episode's a little slow. If you have not watched it, girls listening, go and check out Off Campus on Prime. I reckon every single person here listening has probably already watched it.
19: Really?
20: Yeah, it's okay. a good one.
19: I tuned out when I found out we weren't talking about Euphoria and Sydney Sweeney. Sorry.
20: So. Oh, you need to watch that. You would love that.
19: Onto it. Okay, next. Every parent knows how annoying it is that your kids compete over everything.
20: Mm-hmm.
19: Got a way to turn it to your advantage. This is next on Kiss. I said it.

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0: Woody, we've cast a very special guest for Monday's drive home.
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0: 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They're very charismatic.
1: Zendaya?
0: That'd be great, but no. It's a male celebrity rumoured to be the next James Bond.
1: Tom Holland.
0: Nah, a bit older than that. He likes to DJ, actually, as a side gig.
1: Albo? Is it Albo?
0: No, what? Albo is James Bond?
1: Sorry.
0: It's Idris Elba.
1: 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Idris, maybe you can DJ the show.
2: 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Come on, dude. Don't do that to me. 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
12: Sydney traffic.
13: Six lane to Erskine Park. Ongoing roadworks on Mamre Road both ways. Between the M4 and Erskine Park Road, lane closures and speed reductions are in effect. North Parramatta, bridge works with reduced lanes on North Rocks Road at Church Street both ways. 7 minutes on the M2 eastbound from Pennant Hills Road to Lane Cove Tunnel. 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The Kiss Cast, mostly sunny, top of 21 today in the city and 21 in the west. That's Kiss, traffic and weather together.
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16: Good morning, Alana McIntyre here with the latest. The US Defence Secretary has given Australia a special shout-out during his keynote address at a security summit in Singapore. Pete Hegseth saying Australia is stepping up when it comes to defence spending. The US Defence Secretary warning there is rightful alarm over China's military build-up.
17: That comes with considerations we have to take as a sovereign nation to ensure that we're prepared for any possible contingency. And at the same time, our position hasn't changed on Taiwan.
16: A man has been cleared of Ebola in Victoria after travelling to an area near the Democratic Republic of the Congo. He arrived at Monash Medical Centre's ED this week with symptoms and was moved to a negative ventilation room at Royal Melbourne Hospital before being discharged. Experts say the risk of an Ebola outbreak here is very low. A wild and wet weekend for Perth and parts of WA. Gusts of more than 100 k's an hour are lashing Busselton in WA's southwest this morning. Detectives are investigating a fatal unit fire on the Gold Coast. An elderly woman died in the blaze that broke out at Neptune Resort in Broadbeach yesterday morning. Investigations are underway after a huge brawl broke out at a soccer match in Sydney's southwest yesterday. There's a push to lower the travel warning for places like Dubai so Australians can pass through the Middle East with valid insurance. And Vivid is canning its drone show completely, replacing it with fireworks following Monday's technical issue that saw drones fall from the sky.
12: Whether you're running, swimming or cycling this weekend, make sure you grab an Australian banana. Because whatever your thing, there's a banana to make your body sing.
16: In NRL, the Tigers have broken their three-match losing streak, beating the Bulldogs 22-16. Canterbury coach Cam Ciraldo not convinced by some ref decisions.
18: I thought our first 10 minutes was great. Thought we got into a real dogfight there, and then we get penalised for a surrender tackle, which we'll find out about that later.
16: While the Storm beat the Roosters 18-4 in Melbourne, the Knights had a victory over the Eels 28-22, lifting last year's Wooden Spooners to fourth on the ladder.
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16: Mostly sunny today with a top of 21 degrees. Blue skies tomorrow getting up to 19 with a slight chance of showers, and then showers moving through on Tuesday.
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20: All right, I met a brand new artist to the Kiss playlist during the week. Her name is Sylvia Bakalian. She's out of Sydney. She's young. She's like 16 years old, and she is making world-class music. It is this song. I had to like double take. I'm like, Miss Me Too, this is your song? She's like,
21: yeah.
20: Whoa. It's really good.
21: Thank you.
20: Congrats.
21: Thank you so much.
20: Dude, you're like 16?
21: 17, yeah.
20: 17? And like, you wrote this?
21: Yeah.
20: Man, it's so good.
21: Thank you so much.
20: And do you know what? I will say like the production, shout out to those guys, because what it is it's a perfect balance of generally when some stuff like this happens, sometimes the production can kind of prop up or override the vocals.
21: Yeah.
20: And sometimes the vocals just kind of like don't do it justice and need, like, this is just all leveled up so well.
21: Yeah, for sure. Thank you.
20: Yeah. So tell me about you. How long have you been doing this for?
21: I've been singing since I was 5. So quite a while. Songwriting, it kind of came about when I hit high school, so I think 13. So I've done songwriting for a while as well, and I kind of just taught myself, you know, looked at TikTok videos, YouTube videos, just how to structure a song.
20: Really?
21: So yeah, I really taught a lot of this myself, so yeah.
20: Wow, and this song you wrote by yourself?
21: Yes.
20: How do you get from like pen to paper to an actual song?
21: Yeah, so I have my producer that I met through a workshop that I did.
20: Yeah.
21: And I reached out to him, I think maybe a couple of weeks after. And I was just like, hi, if you're up for maybe being my producer for this song and recording with me, that would be great. And he responded straight away and he was up for working with me, which was really good. Yeah. Oh,
20: and you know what? You're already bubbling away with this too, right?
21: Yeah,
20: like it's only been like a week, like out of the blue. Like this is really getting on people's algorithm.
21: Yeah.
20: Do you want to do the honors and introduce this song?
21: Yeah, for sure. Hi, I'm Sylvia Bakalian and this is Miss Me Too playing now on Kiss. It's true.

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6: In Botany, a two-car crash has northbound traffic delayed on Botany Road at Edgehill Avenue. A steady run northbound on the M1 on your run into the Central Coast so far this morning. We have a 17-minute run on the M7 northbound from Preston to Richmond Road. Catch all the soccer action on Paramount Plus when the CommBank Socceroos take on Mexico today from 11:30 a.m. Live and exclusive only on Paramount Plus. The Kiss Cast, mostly sunny, top of 21 today in the city and 21 in the west. That's Kiss, traffic and weather together.
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25: In Botany, delays remain northbound on Botany Road at Edge Hill Avenue after an earlier two-car crash. The M7 motorway looking good southbound through Light Horse Interchange. No delays eastbound on the M5 through Moorbank. And we have a 14-minute run on the M4 eastbound from the M7 at Eastern Creek to Homebush Bay Drive. JB Hi-Fi has crazy deals this weekend, like a Samsung Galaxy Tab S10 Ultra 256GB Wi-Fi tablet for half price, only at JB. The Kiss Cast, mostly sunny, top of 21 today in the city and 21 in the west. That's Kiss, traffic and weather together.
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28: Hi there, Alana McIntyre here with the latest. A cave rescue in Laos has taken a dramatic turn with four trapped villagers emerging alive after more than a week underground. The men had been searching for gold in a cave when rising rainwater cut off their escape route. Australian diver Josh Richards has told CNN pumps were repositioned to work more efficiently, allowing the operation to progress.
29: Literally as I'm gearing up, because I was going to be heading in to take food and medicine and all those sort of things, four miners popped out.
28: The United States Secretary of War has singled out Australia during his address at a security summit in Singapore. Pete Hegseth saying Australia is stepping up and that the US appreciates Australia's investment in real combat power. He says America's relationship with China is the strongest it's been in a long time, but he warns there is rightful alarm in the Pacific about Beijing's military build-up. Parts of WA are being smashed by powerful winds this morning thanks to what's called a bombing low. It's when pressure drops unusually quickly, causing destructive winds and thunderstorms. 110 km/h gusts have hit Busselton in the state's southwest, while 85 km/h wind gusts have been recorded closer to Perth. A man has been charged with arson after a house fire northeast of Brisbane, the same home that belonged to murdered teenager Angus Beaumont. A patient who had symptoms of Ebola after travelling to an area near the Democratic Republic of the Congo has been cleared and discharged from hospital. And Vivid has axed its drone show nearly a week after a technical malfunction saw drones fall from the sky.
30: Whether you're running, swimming or cycling this weekend, make sure you grab an Australian banana. Because whatever your thing, there's a banana to make your body sing.
28: In the NRL, the Tigers have had a 22-16 victory over the Bulldogs. Coach Benji Marshall says it was a big game for them.
31: Yeah, I thought we've missed the start a lot of the games this season, and to get away to a good start there was really positive.
28: Canterbury coach Cam Ciraldo said to email the NRL over some ref calls, Canterbury have won just one of their last six, while the Melbourne Storm defeated the Sydney Roosters 18-4.
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28: Mostly sunny today with a top of 21 degrees. Blue skies tomorrow getting up to 19 with a slight chance of showers, and then showers moving through on Tuesday.
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2: Now, I've been a fan of Oliver Cronin's for years. So cool to have him back in the studio. We talked music, we talked family and life. And his new one, Eyes Wide Shut, which you're going to hear in a second. But yeah, we started off life and how it's looking right now, newly married.
32: But yeah, I got married February last year.
2: Yeah.
32: And dude, life changed completely after that. Which is weird that I didn't. I mean, I
2: in a good way.
32: Yeah, yeah. Okay, cool. It's like, no, I'm married now. no, in an incredible way, but in a way I didn't really expect. Like, we've been together for 10 years, so I was like, oh, it's, you know, nothing's gonna change here. I knew I've been committed from the start, but I kind of like mentally just switched, and I was like, oh, I'm older now. I have more responsibility now. I'm starting my own family now. So like,
0: are you going to kid on the way?
32: No. Okay. But, I mean, at some point.
0: Yeah, but yeah. You're in a team now. You
32: exactly. It's, you know, we're the Cronins. We're furthering the bloodline. It's, you know, yeah. We've got a dog now. It's yeah. like real. I don't know. I just like switched mentally a little bit. I'm like, oh, I'm an adult and I got to do adult responsibilities and I've got to grow up a little bit. And I kind of like messed with my head a little bit, but.
0: Bro, can I tell you something from experience is I think I don't know if I got married late. I think I got married at like 36.
32: That's like average, isn't it?
0: Yeah, I guess. But you know, my first thing was I wish I got married way earlier and had kids okay. earlier.
32: Yeah.
0: But yeah, it's kind of weird. Yeah, I got one.
32: Okay.
0: We're kind of like, I think we're done with one.
32: Really?
0: But yeah.
32: Because my wife's like, I want four. And I'm like, let's have one.
0: Oh,
32: and
0: no. Then- no, yeah, totally. That was the kind of game plan, but it didn't really work out like that. But it's funny when you look back on life, man. Mm. Dude, you were going to write, I'm going to make a prediction. You're going to write the most emotional album of your career when you have a kid. Oh. I never cried before, and then I had a child, and I can't stop crying.
32: Yeah. No, it unlocks a different part of your brain, I think, that you haven't experienced before.
0: Yeah.
32: That sort of love and that sort of emotional responsibility.
0: Hey, bro, I've got to talk about Eyes Wide Shut. Yes. Because I had to listen to this a few times. Mm-hmm. And I want to tell you something, and genuinely from the heart. I'm not saying this because you're here and because there's record people out there. Dude, this is a really smart song.
32: Thank you.
0: Like the way you've put this together, it's kind of jagged. It's not, it doesn't kind of fit. That has a jaggedness about it, but it just works so well the way it sort of fits together, man. It's a cool song.
32: I'm so glad you said that because it's kind of the reason why we went with the song first. I've written a lot of songs over the past year and this one was a big decision to go with this first in the next era and the next period. Partly because of that, the sound is we wanted to showcase that I've really been trying to push the art side of things and trying to get it, you know, in a new space and something that's a bit edgy but still pop, but still R&B. It's kind of in this weird world where you don't really know where to put it, and I love that.
0: Mm.
32: But also, like, lyrically, it's, you know, being very true to myself, which is being in a very happy, committed, healthy relationship. And I've been kind of sick of hearing songs about, you know, going out and idolizing and being unfaithful and being toxic. I mean, don't get me wrong, there's a time and a place for that music, and I love it. I listen to it. But when we were writing this, we're like, why is there so many songs about heartbreak and cheating and being toxic? And let's kind of flip the script on it a little bit.
0: Let's hear him. Oliver Cronin, this is Eyes Wide Shut. Kiss Australia. It goes another-

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7: Sinclair to Erskine Park, ongoing roadworks on Memory Road both ways between the M4 and Erskine Park Road, lane closures and speed reductions in effect. North Parramatta, bridge works with reduced lanes on North Rox Road at Church Street both ways. In Darlinghurst, steady southbound on the Eastern Distributor. JB Hi-Fi has crazy deals this weekend, like a Samsung Galaxy Tab S10 Ultra 256GB Wi-Fi tablet for half price only at JB. The Kiss Car, sunny today, top of 21 in the city and 21 in the west. That's Kiss, traffic and weather together.
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11: Sydney traffic.
18: The M2 motorway looking good eastbound through Lane Cove Tunnel. No delays southbound on the M7 through Lighthorse Interchange. St Clair to Erskine Park, we have roadworks on Memory Road both ways between the M4 and Erskine Park Road. And at Parramatta, NRL later on this evening at CommBank Stadium, expect delays on Parramatta Road and Church Street. Catch all the soccer action on Paramount Plus when the CommBank Socceroos take on Mexico today from 11:30 a.m. Live and exclusive only on Paramount Plus. The KISS Cast, mostly sunny, top of 21 today in the city, 21 in the west. That's KISS, traffic and weather together.
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21: Good morning, Alana McIntyre here with the latest. Emotional scenes in Laos where four exhausted men have shocked everyone, emerging from a flooded cave after being stuck for more than a week. The men were cradled by those outside, many weeping in relief before being taken into medical care. Australian Josh Richards, who is part of the dive team, has told Sunrise they'd changed the pumping system this morning.
22: Obviously, the pump has drawn down enough water from that sump that the miners have decided that they didn't want to be there anymore, and they've managed to duck themselves out.
21: Officials believe two others are still missing. However, there's been no sign of them. A bombing low is moving over WA this morning, packing wind gusts of more than 100 k's an hour. Damaging winds hitting WA southwest and Perth CBD overnight. The wild weather will ease a bit today before a second burst of very strong winds hits later tonight. The family of murdered teenager Angus Beaumont have now lost their home northeast of Brisbane. It went up in flames in Clontarf. A 36-year-old man has been charged with arson. A man has been discharged and cleared of Ebola in Melbourne after being taken to hospital with symptoms following a trip to an area near the Democratic Republic of the Congo. And Donald Trump has called himself the number one attraction, saying he gets much larger audiences than Elvis in his prime, as several performers booked for a festival celebrating America's 250th birthday drop out.
23: Whether you're running, swimming or cycling this weekend, make sure you grab an Australian banana, because whatever your thing, there's a banana to make your body sing.
21: In NRL, the Bulldogs have been defeated by the Tigers 22-16. The West snapping their three-match losing streak at Western Sydney Stadium last night. Canterbury coach Cam Ciraldo is set to pen a letter to the NRL about certain ref decisions.
24: I thought our first 10 minutes was great. Thought we got into a real dogfight there, and then we get penalised for a surrender tackle, which we'll find out about that later.
21: The Storm claimed victory over the Roosters 18-4 in Melbourne. The Knights beat the Eels and the Swans had a huge 114 win over the Tigers.
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21: Mostly sunny today with a top of 21 degrees. Blue skies tomorrow getting up to 19 with a slight chance of showers, and then showers moving through on Tuesday.
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0: can either, like, you know, you press the button and it plays that music, mm-hmm. lullaby music, or they can soothe them like with their voice.
1: Like, shh. Yeah.
0: And all that sort of stuff. But they're doing it from the Philippines to another person's kid that they've never met.
1: Yeah. It feels a little
0: icky. It feels off. It feels off, isn't it?
1: Especially when babies are babies, because they're so defenseless and they can't do anything for themselves. And that's when you really need to step up as a parent and look after them.
0: You should want to, really, if you're a parent. You should want to be doing that.
1: I always wanted my kids close to me.
0: That intercom open to someone in the Philippines who could be saying anything.
1: Yeah.
0: Like in the middle of the night.
1: And also, like, when the baby's crying and the Filipinos can't get them to go to sleep, what are they doing? Calling. If this couple are so against their baby crying, surely not, they're not sleeping with their phone on loud, because that's going to interrupt your sleep too.
0: But yeah, these babies are effectively being raised at nighttime anyway by like a call centre in the Philippines.
1: Probably would have kept that one under wraps if I was that guy.
0: But the baby is really keen to change their solar panels. With the plan.
1: Oh,
0: so
1: stop.
0: I think they've been talking about that all night in the Philippines. All right, Donald Trump is back in the news. Don't worry, we're not going to talk about Iran and the whole world being on fire.
1: Mm-hmm.
0: This is his son getting married. Donnie Jr. It's a nice story. It's next on Kiss.
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3: In the Kimmer crash, has taken out a southbound lane on Olympic Drive at Vaughan Street, North Parramatta Bridgeworks, with reduced lanes on North Rocks Road at Church Street both ways. The M2 steady eastbound through Lane Cove Tunnel. 14 minutes on the M5 eastbound from Preston's to the main tunnel entry at Kingsgrove. 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The Kiss Cast, mostly sunny, 21 today in the city, 21 in the west. That's Kiss. Traffic and weather together.
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12: Sydney traffic.
15: Warringah Freeway upgrades, no access to the Harbour Bridge from Erna Street, Harbour Tunnel only. North Parramatta Bridge works with reduced lanes on North Rocks Road at Church Street both ways. The M2 looking good eastbound through Lane Cove Tunnel and in Darlinghurst, steady southbound on the Eastern Distributor. It's JB Hi-Fi's crazy weekend sale with prices smashed like $50 off a Nintendo Switch 2, now $649, only at JB this weekend. The Kiss Car, mostly sunny today, a top of 21 in the city, 21 in the west. That's Kiss, traffic and weather together.
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21: Good morning, Alana McIntyre here with the latest. The US Defence Secretary has given Australia a special shout-out during his keynote address at a security summit in Singapore. Pete Hegseth saying Australia is stepping up when it comes to defence spending. The US Defence Secretary warning there is rightful alarm over China's military build-up.
22: That comes with considerations we have to take as a sovereign nation to ensure that we're prepared for any possible contingency. And at the same time, our position hasn't changed on Taiwan.
21: The US, the UK and Australia have also announced a new AUKUS project. They'll be developing underwater drones. Australia's set to buy 3 second-hand Virginia-class submarines from the United States. After being trapped inside a flooded cave in Laos for more than a week, 4 more men are now free. They collapsed after surprising rescuers outside the cave, managing to get out by themselves after the pumping system was changed. 2 more men are still missing. The parents of a teenager who was stabbed to death have now lost their home northeast of Brisbane. A 36-year-old has been charged with arson as a domestic violence offence after a house was destroyed by fire. Angus Beaumont was murdered by 2 juveniles in 2020. A wild and wet weekend for Perth and parts of WA thanks to what's called a bombing low. Gusts of more than 80 k's an hour have been recorded around Perth this morning. And former Geelong star Brian Cousins has revealed he's been diagnosed with motor neurone disease.
23: Whether you're running, swimming or cycling this weekend, make sure you grab an Australian banana. Because whatever your thing, there's a banana to make your body sing.
21: In the NRL, the Tigers have broken their 3-match losing streak, beating the Bulldogs 22-16. Coach Benji Marshall, happy with their comeback.
24: I thought having a few of our guys back, like Uppy, Dream, even Hamasi, Tenor, did a really good job for us. But I think the bye last week came at a really good time for us. You know, we got a chance to reset, refocus our attention into what we're doing really well to start the season and then put that into practice.
21: And crowds have lit fires and scuffled with police in Paris after Paris Saint-Germain claimed their second Champions League title, beating Arsenal.
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21: Mostly sunny today with a top of 21 degrees. Blue skies tomorrow getting up to 19 with a slight chance of showers, and then showers moving through on Tuesday.
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28: 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Everyone is listening.
29: Hey, good morning again, everyone. Happy Sunday. Here we go.
30: Happy Sunday. Have you watched Off Campus yet?
29: No, but I've seen the thing pop up on.
30: God.
29: Is it Prime it's on?
30: It's on Prime. I feel like it's all over my entire feed. When I was overseas in Vietnam, everyone was like, you got to watch Off Campus, Amy. Off Campus, Off Campus.
29: And thank you for not doing the accent.
30: What accent?
29: You said you're in Vietnam. And
30: no,
29: saying...
30: people... It's, no, my friends on WhatsApp were telling me.
29: Oh, right. It's I thought this... they're in Vietnam. No. It was huge in Vietnam. No, and they're no. like, you got to watch.
30: No.
29: Okay.
30: And it's this classic American college, but there's this sexy ice hockey player and there's this musical girl.
29: The
30: and
29: gay one this... was ice hockey players yes, recently, wasn't it?
30: That was called Heated Rivalry.
29: Heated, I
30: actually might go and watch that. Apparently, it's a really good series as well. But Off Campus is your like... old school traditional love story where the hot dude ends up with like the kind of, she's not geeky, but like the unsuspecting girl, but their love story is just so kind of hot. And
29: is it the American Pie, American Dream story of the
30: yes.
29: girl? And he's like the quarterback
30: yes, but
29: of ice
30: the,
29: hockey.
30: Yes, yeah, exactly yeah, okay. right. But I don't know what it is. It has women all around the world in a chokehold. Like, I have rewatched it for a second time.
29: I thought that was 50 Shades of Grey that had them in the chokehold.
30: No, it's Off Campus. It's a really good one. First episode's a little slow. If you have not watched it, girls listening, go and check out Off Campus on Prime. I reckon every single person here listening has probably already watched it.
29: Really?
30: Yeah, it's okay. a good one.
29: I tuned out when I found out we weren't talking about Euphoria and Sydney Sweeney. Sorry.
30: So. Oh, you need to watch that. You would love that.
29: Onto it. In three kiss hits, every parent knows how annoying it is that your kids compete over everything.
30: Mm-hmm.
29: Got a way to turn it to your advantage. Be sneaky with it. That's three kiss hits away. Now, Kato, turn the lights off with Chris and Amy on Kiss. I said, ooh.

0: 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Investing carries risk. The Gift Cast, mostly sunny, top of 21 today in the city, 21 in the west. That's KISS. Traffic and weather together.
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3: Chris and Amy are live. This is

0: Frida Carpenter. There's Espresso here on Kiss.
1: Oh, okay.
0: Chris and Amy
1: She's
0: in the morning.
1: Spanish.
0: I know. It's some people rolling their R's. It's really sexy. I find people just think it's off-putting when I do it.
1: I'm one of them.
0: Okay, so I got this dilemma for you.
1: Moving on.
0: I saw a thing online and I'm going to play it for you.
1: Great.
0: Let me be honest about
1: that.
0: Okay. Here we go, because I would like your thoughts.
2: You can have $1 billion untaxed right now, but you have to watch your entire life through your eyes with your family.
3: And what's the alternative? Like nothing and nothing?
2: I choose nothing and nothing.
3: I will figure it out.
2: Like, every sexual experience, everything through your eyes, every party.
3: Nope.
2: What about $1 trillion?
3: No, I don't think so.
2: Yeah.
3: I don't think so. I think maybe I would discuss with my parents, like, at that point. I'd be like, listen.
2: They're going to see it all.
3: No. I don't think so.
2: I don't think so either. I think I'm taking nothing.
0: I thought of you, Amy Gerard, because of all the people I know, you do have a very close relationship
1: with
0: your parents.
1: Yes.
0: They're both like friends to you now, and particularly your mom. I know you've always told your mom things that you won't even tell your dad, but sitting down, a family movie night.
1: If it was just my mum, absolutely. Because my mum is, I mean, she wasn't born yesterday. She knows that I have been intimate with men.
0: Surely she's naive as to the extent.
1: Definitely naive to the extent.
0: I'm not
1: slut-shaming
0: you, by the way.
1: You better not be.
0: But no, all parents are naive.
1: Of course. Yeah. And also, they probably just don't need to know. But I could not imagine my dad watching.
0: It'd kill him. You'd have $1 billion and a dead Big B. You're like, that's the question. Would you take $1 billion over your dad's life?
1: Oh, no.
0: And no,
1: of course
0: you wouldn't.
1: Not. No, of course I wouldn't.
0: Because.
1: Would you?
0: I don't know.
1: Yeah.
0: I never have sex anymore, so I'm like, it wouldn't be that bad. But then you go, oh, no, I did used to.
1: Yeah, like I think about me in my 20s and I was very experimental and.
0: I don't even know that sex is the worst.
1: No, sex would definitely be the worst for me.
0: For you.
1: There's nothing else that I've done that they would go, oh, it would be definitely the intimate stuff.
0: I worked at Triple M for 12 years.
1: Yeah.
0: I have done some terrible, terrible things.
1: Yeah. I don't know any. Well,
0: it's a no from me
1: as
0: well.
1: Yeah, it's a no.
0: Keep your billion.
1: Yeah.
0: Money does not buy happiness, does it?
1: Amen. It really doesn't. And you know what Biggie Small says? More money, more problems. The more money you have, the more problems you have. And on my life, everybody I know that has a lot of money has more drama.
0: Exactly. You know what? Government, if you least tax us more.
1: No, don't tax.
0: You know, they've just done this budget.
1: Don't tax
0: us
1: more.
0: Take all our money and give it to the government.
1: Don't do that.
0: I was being sarcastic.
1: I know.
0: Yeah.
1: Yeah. Yeah.
0: I won't start. Okay. We got to go.
1: All right.
0: We're back next week.
1: Yes, we are.
0: We can talk the taxation system in Australia
1: but until then,
0: we're out. Have a good day, everyone.
1: See you guys.
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3: In Waterloo, we have a hazard closing the Eastern Distributor northbound at the JC Todman Tunnel. You can use JC Avenue and Anzac Parade and access the Eastern Distributor at Moorpark Road there. The M7 motorway looking good southbound through Light Horse Interchange. No delay southbound on the M1 on your run into Wollongong. 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The Kiss Cast, mostly sunny, top of 21 today in the city and 21 in the west. That's Kiss, traffic and weather together.
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